They're the child who dies by hunger. They're the child who dies in war. And the need of help gets stronger. There's so much we can't ignore.

It's Mr. 305 checking in for the remix. You know they had that 75 Street Brazil. Well, this year's gonna be called Caiocho. Que hola, Gata. Que hola, Omega. And this is how we gonna do it.

Life is a world of fantasy, I tell you how. See the world of TV and you will know. A man's amazing, he set you free.

kukac@hungaritka.hu a hallgatókért. I'm coming near, I'll feed you back shiver. Turn out all dirt, oh baby I go wild. Do you still fear, your trees are my desire.